0: middle class. Something to show for all my parents' money.
1: What have you left to say?
0: Life's too good.
1: 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I tell you, life's not fair.
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on the Rue Saint-Denis. The red velvet curtain draws back to reveal the place where the dark side

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1: Ghost ships are sailing on empty seas. The light that was in the darkness does not shine on me. 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

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Then there's MacHeath with his big knife, but it's hidden in his sleep. And this same shark, this poor sweet shark, it sheds red blood when it bleeds. Mackie Big Knife wears a white glove.

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Since they burnt you up, collect you in a cup. 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